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1: 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Radio Plus. 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

But when his drinking and lusting and his hunger for power became known to more and more people, the demands to do something about

ago, when I was a young boy, I saw that movie Mutiny on the Bounty, staring my Iron Man and Rambo. And I felt a yearning for that great adventure. So many nights I woke up out of a dream of blue seas, white sand, paradise birds, butterflies.

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